0: 90.5 KSJS. What is up? What is up? What is up? This is Gumi filling in for Somerset on Ontological Pursuit. And that last song you heard was Ephemeral by Brothel in Belize. Before that, Real Life by Ear. I want to say 2-ish months ago, because I don't fully remember off the top of my head, Ear was doing a tour, and they had a one of their tour spots was in SF, I'm pretty sure. But when they dropped the tour, like pre-sale and general, it was just instantly gone. So I didn't even have a chance. So I never got to see them live, and it is what it is, but I'm a little bit sad about that, you know what I mean? Anyways, next song that we are going to be listening to is Up by Connie. That is what's coming up next, and I hope you guys enjoy. Thank you.
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8: 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What is up? This is Gumi on Ontological Pursuit. That last song you guys listened to was You and Me by Gabby Sartin Knapsack, and before that was Big City Boys by The Bird and Baby Morocco. Coming up next, we've got Hashtag Star by Bo, Gina Bay, and Verse. This is coming up next, and I hope you guys enjoy. Thank you.
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0: You're at a busy mall thinking of all the shopping you have to do and where you're going to have lunch. Suddenly, you see someone leave a shopping bag behind and it looks like there's a package inside wrapped in duct tape. That can't be right. What should you do?
1: It's a perfect day for a ball game. You're starving and crave a hot dog. Hey, what's that guy doing under the bleachers? Did he just leave his bag? Are you just being paranoid? You don't want to scare your kids, but it just doesn't seem right. What should you do?
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4: 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What is up? This is Gumi again, filling in for Somerset with Ontological Pursuit. That last song we played was Amygdala by Echo 2K, and before that, Digital Love by Daft Punk off of Discovery. If you guys haven't seen Interstellar 5555, it's like a movie made up of all the music videos for the Daft Punk album, and it's so cool. I suggest you check it out if you're interested, but who am I to tell you what to do, you know? Anyways, the next song I'm gonna be playing for you guys is Dancing With Your Eyes Closed by Jane Remover off of her album Revenge Seekers. That's coming up next, and I hope you guys enjoy. Thank you. 90.5.

0: 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I have never seen one of these intact before. 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

up, everyone? You're currently tuned in to Golden Lights, and I'm your host, DJ Foxtrot. The last track was called With You, Friends, by Skrillex. Before that was Pogo by Digitalism, the Shinichi Osawa remix. And then before that was Bounce by Tommy Fleece. Next up, we're going to go to Fake Mink. This track is called Night Blooming Jasmine, which is actually a reference to David Lynch, if you didn't know. He's a director for a lot of, interesting movies that make you think. I'll say that much. I recently watched a movie called Mulholland Drive for the first time just a few days ago, and it was pretty fantastic. I'll definitely say that much. If you haven't seen it already, definitely go in blind. I would say that for pretty much all of his movies, although some of them are a little bit too abstract for me. There's one called Eraserhead, and that was something. Can't really say I enjoyed it too much, but all of my film bro friends are really into it, so I guess I just don't get it. but yeah, without further ado, here's some Fake Mink. This is 90.5 KSJS.

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1: 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That last track was called Snow Dream by Trashy, and then before that was Rosa by Grimes. You're currently tuned in to Golden Light, and I'm your host, DJ Foxtrot. Next up, we're going to go with some ideas for conversations. And the song is called 14C4. Keep it here. This is 90.5 KSJS.

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centigrades while the captain spins. Chunks of you will sit down to seals, blubber rich in morning. I'll mash you up, yes, I know it's a lot of a way, but it's fair to say.

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1: What's up, everybody? Currently tuned in to Golden Line. I'm your host, DJ Foxtrot. Last track's called Tessellate by Alt J. Before that was Southview by 8485. And then we had Julian Candy by Boards of Canada. And lastly, before that was Soon by My Bloody Valentine. Next up, we are going to go to some... Effers is the name of the band, and song is called Lucky. You can also go to my Spinitron, which is a website, ksjs.org, and there's a full listing of all the tracks that I've played there today, as well as the schedule for future shows. So if you're ever interested in tuning in again to here to 90.5 KSJS, we got lots of different genres all the time. This specifically being electronic, for the most part anyway, electronic. Yeah, 7:24 p.m. Keep it here. 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

like I can't scream. Going on, oh, I've been this way so long. It's like I can't keep up, but I keep it going on. Keep going on, keep going on. Chill going strong, keep going on. I'm gonna do it so I keep it in the holes.

0: focus, concentration, we stand opposite the climb. Session is an excellence if it's not we deprive. 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
1: Darkness walks alone along the riverbed beside. 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ST, the martyr, always happy in the night. ST, the martyr, always happy in the night. ST, the martyr, always happy in the night. 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

0: straight. 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
1: Slaps, try hard, high strung, neurotic, blue crawled in arches, pearly gates, supermarket, interstate, picket fence, domestic, citizens arrest, Tuesday name, gas station, phantom pain, art 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
0: 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You're currently tuned in to 90.5 KSJS. This is my show, Golden Light, and I am your host, DJ Foxtrot. The last track is called Blue Eyes by Frost Children. Before that was Peaches by Total Wife. And then before that was Locals by Underscores. Next up, we are going to go to some OK Lou, and this track is called Family and Friends. Keep it here. This is 90.5 KSJS.

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And when that spot has your full and complete attention, take a deep breath. Let it out. And close your eyes. 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
0: What's up, everybody? Currently tuned in to Golden Lights, and I'm your host, DJ Foxtrot. Last track was Crutch by Pinback. Before that was Southview by 8485. And then before that was Outside by Calvin Harris featuring Ellie Goulding. Having a pretty chill show here tonight. Playing all sorts of different music. But next up is going to be Go. And the song is by the Chemical Brothers. Band out of, well, not really a band. I guess it's more of an electronic duo. Out of the United Kingdom. This is probably one of their most popular songs, I would say, at least going back. But they have quite a bit of other songs that have also gained significant popularity. Anyways, this is 90.5 KSJS. Keep it here. Here's the Chemical Brothers with Go.

Everybody jumping out of their mind. Everybody going out of their skins. Everybody jumping out of their mind.

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90.5 KSGS. Welcome to the pit. I'm DJ Poser, and this is my show. I play all things punk, indie, alternative, and rock, local or elsewhere. I go live every Wednesday from 7 a.m. to 11 a.m. And this is the second hour of my show. For those who are just tuned in, hello. For those who have been tuned in, thanks for joining me this morning. Well, yeah, okay. Anyway, I'm reading this book right now called, it's right behind me actually, Fingers Crossed, How Music Saved Me From Success by the lead singer of Lush, Miki Berenyi. I think it's a Hungarian last name. I don't speak Hungarian, so apologies if I butchered that pronunciation, but I think it's really cool. I honestly really love reading like music biographies. I think the last one I read was I think it's called Hunger, something with Hunger and Modern Woman. It's about I think it's about the lead guitarist from Sleater-Kinney, and forgive me, I can't really remember the title of the book. I think her name was Carrie. I'm just really fascinated with reading about like the people behind the music, you know, how their lives kind of shaped the stuff that they're creating. And overall, I just need to get back onto reading, because I feel like the older I get, the less I read. And I've seen how that kind of has affected my brain a little bit. I've become really like attached to my phone, which is really bad. So kind of trying to get back into reading. That's kind of my New Year's resolution right now, is to read more books this year. Very thankful that a lot of the gifts I got last year for Christmas and for my birthday are books, so I don't have to spend too much money trying to train my brain again. But all right, let's get back to the show. Thanks for tuning in, and I will see you at 9. All right, thanks.

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0: 90.5 KSJS San Jose. That's what you're listening to right now. It's DJ Smarty. And time now is 10:50 p.m. Let's take a look at the weather. Current conditions right now, 61 degrees in San Jose, 57 in San Francisco, 58 Oakland, 58 also in Gilroy. Santa Cruz, you're also looking at 56 degrees.
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1: 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Let's take a look at the rest of that weather. For San Jose, for your highs for tomorrow, highs and lows, San Jose 79, the high 53, the low. San Francisco 66, the high 54, the low. Oakland 69, the high 54, the low. 72 in Oakland is a high, so 52 the low. Santa Cruz 65, the high 52, the low. We are going to be, looks like, experiencing a warm up coming up later this coming week for the holiday weekend. Though it looks like it is going to be a little bit warmer for some parts, but a little bit not too warm in other parts. So it's going to be a little bit of a mix depending on where you are. Obviously in the coast, it's going to be a little bit more less warm than it is in inland, but I did see some 80 degree temperatures coming up this coming week. I'll have much more of that later on in the show. But for right now, let's get back to the music. This next song is from our rotation. It's a medium from our rotation. It's Agris with Dime on 90.5 KSJS.

0: 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starting, actually today's the last show that I'm doing 10 to 2 in the morning, because next week I will be on air from 6 in the morning to 1, or sorry, from 6 in the morning to 10 a.m. every Thursday. So every Thursday from 6 in the morning to 1, from 6 in the morning to 10 a.m., I will be on air. Let me say it one more time before, because I keep saying like different numbers. Thursdays from 6 a.m. to 10 a.m., I will be on air. So you can check out my show then. It's called The Study Break with me, Deidre Smarty, but I think I'm going to change it to The Study Break Summer Edition, because it's going to be summer. But yeah, we play songs, Latin songs from the Bay Area, as well as from artists around the world. Like this next one right here on 90.5 KSJS.
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0: 90.5 KSJS, time now 1:22 p.m. Why did I think it was in the morning? 1:22 p.m., that's the right time. I looked at the clock and it said p.m., and for some reason I thought it should say a.m. Other than that, I'm doing good. Let's take a look at some sports around the Bay Area for the San Francisco Giants. They've been playing a lot of games away for now. I think they're coming back. They're actually here today. Yes, they were. They played today. They had a couple games in Arizona this past week. On Monday, they had a game against, they had three games against the Diamondbacks in Arizona. Monday's game, they lost 2-12. Tuesday's game, they lost that one as well, 3-5. And Wednesday, they lost that game 3-6. I watched Tuesday's game. I didn't get to watch Wednesday's game, but most of the games, they were doing pretty good. That Monday one, the Diamondbacks got really lucky because it was back-to-back. I think they had all the bases loaded up, and it was back-to-back hits. So they got really lucky with that one twice. But for the Tuesday one, if I remember correctly, that one, it was a kind of very, it was very hard. They were doing really good at making sure whenever the bases got loaded up, especially down to the second, when the bases were loaded up, right within, I think they were in the ninth inning, and the bases were loaded up, so they did like meetings to make sure. They were trying to stretch it out. I can tell they were trying to stretch out that game as much as they could to try to like kind of win, I guess, but they didn't make it. They do have more games scheduled. They had a game today. They lost that game 4-9 against the White Sox. They do have two more games against the White Sox here in San Francisco. There's one Saturday and Sunday, both at 1:05 p.m. The Diamondbacks are going to be playing the Giants again. This time, Diamondbacks are coming to San Francisco, so this is going to be a home game for the Giants. That's going to be Monday, Tuesday, and Wednesday. Monday's game is at 2:05. Tuesday's game is at 6:45. Wednesday's at 12:45. We're going to be looking for a rematch. Hopefully, they win these games. They lost the away games. Maybe they win the home games. Hopefully, they do by a lot. They do have some games also against the Rockies. That's happening Friday, Saturday, and next Friday, Saturday, and Sunday. Friday's game is at 5:40, 6:10 for Saturday, and 12:10 for the Sunday game. Over to the San Jose Giants, they have some games today. They had a game. I should get that score for you. They had a game against the Stockton. That was today and tomorrow. But let me get those scores, and I will have those scores for you when we come back.
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0: 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So, for the game against Stockton and San Jose, it looks like San Jose won that game. The San Jose Giants won that game 12-0. That was played here at Excite Park. They do have another game tomorrow at 5 p.m. and another game on Sunday at 1 p.m. next week. They take a break on Monday, but next week they have five back-to-back games against Fresno at Fresno. Tuesday, 11:05, 6:05 on Wednesday. Sorry, 6:50 on Wednesday, 6:50 Thursday, 7:05 Friday, and 6:50 on Saturday. So they have more games coming up. They did win against Stockton. I forgot to mention this. They did win Wednesday's game against Stockton 17-4. Thursday's game, they won 7-6. And Friday's game, they won that 9-7. So, I don't know. I think the Giants, San Francisco Giants, should talk to the San Jose Giants to see what they're doing that they're not doing good. Anyway, let's get back to the music. It's 90.5 KSJS.

0: Hello? Hello? Is this thing on?
1: Yeah, it's on, Mr. Cipriano. We're ready for you.
0: And now, here's our host to tell you more about what's coming up next.
1: Sorry, there isn't any host. That's why we have you to talk about that.
0: Hold it right there. Don't touch that podcasting control lever.
1: I'm sorry, this isn't a podcast. It's,
0: Hey, you know, we have lots of important things to say, but, now, first the news.
1: What the hell are you talking about? 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
1: This isn't a f***ing podcast, you understand? You know what? Screw it. I don't even know why we hired you. You can just go. I can do this promo myself.
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0: 90.5 KSJS San Jose. That's where you're listening to. Time now is 11:53. And in just about 7 minutes or so, it's going to be Saturday. I don't know. I really did not have anything to contribute to the conversation. Let's go to the PSA.
1: What if you were a millionaire? Do you think you'd be happier? Apparently, researchers believe you would not necessarily be happier if you had that kind of money. 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In conclusion, money in excess is probably not the answer to being happy in life. 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This important message was presented to you by 90.5 FM KSJS Ground Zero Radio.
0: If you need a show that brighten up your Monday evenings, listen up. 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If I seem like I was rushing through it, it's because I got jump scared. Sort of. Not really. But yeah, I don't really have anything else to say. I was going to say that I've been working right now before on the graphic for the new schedule for the new show. So it's going to be, again, every Thursday from 6 to 10 a.m. So yeah, I'm about to post that online. So if you do see that there, cool, you get to see the new graphic. It's very, very summer themed. Very summer themed. It's 90.5 KSJS.

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1: Rock. I got a 20-pound razor blade in my hand, thanks to you, thanks to you. Urban. Hey, got some static. 90.5 KSJS. San Jose. 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

90.5 KSJS San Jose. The time now is 12:09 a.m. 12:10 now a.m. And you're listening to me, DJ Smarty, with the Study Break on my show called The Study Break with me, DJ Smarty. You usually can hear me Fridays from 10 to 2 in the morning, but starting, or this is actually the last Friday show that I'm doing from 10 to 2 in the morning for a while for the spring. So starting on Monday, the summer schedule starts, but my show won't be until Thursday at from 6 to 10 a.m. So 6 to 10 a.m., I'll be in the studio. Same music, same stuff, and it's going to be called The Study Break Summer Edition with me, DJ Smarty. Again, that's next Thursday, so no show next Friday. Next Thursday, I'll be back here. But there'll be other people who will be here taking over, I think, next Friday as well. So if you want to check them out as well, that is also good. You can also check out all the schedule for everybody else, all the other DJs. We have some new DJs who are getting shows this summer. So if you want to check out the schedule, you can go to ksjs.org. There you can check out the schedule in a couple of days. I don't think it's updated just yet, but it should be updated in the coming days. And while you're there, you can also look at what songs we're playing, so you can see what songs are playing, as well as what DJs on the air. So keep listening. 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

0: 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Time now is 12:20 a.m. And you're listening to me, DJ Smarty. It's a study break. Let's talk about more sports stuff going around. We already talked about the Giants, the San Francisco Giants, and the San Jose Giants. Now let's talk about the Golden State Valkyries. They did play a game today. They also played one yesterday, winning that one 87 against the Liberty. It's New York Liberty, 87-70. After that, today they had a game versus the Fever. The Fever won that game. Valkyries losing 82-90. They do have two more games, one on Monday and then one on Thursday. That game, the Monday game, is at, what time is that? It is 7 p.m. and 7 p.m. for the other one as well.
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0: 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I just got dizzy reading that. That's weird. Anyway, every single time that this PSA always gets me, every single time, it's so like gruesome, like very dark. It can mean the difference between life and death. They're really trying to scare you. Anyway, back to sports. San Jose Earthquakes got a game on a couple weeks ago. This was this past week, Saturday. They went after the Dallas. They lost that game, San Jose 2-3. They had another game, looks like this past Wednesday, versus Colorado, losing that one 0-2. They have one game for tomorrow at 6:30 versus Portland, and the next game is not until July 22nd versus Orlando City. For Bay FC, they had a game this past Wednesday as well against the Portland Thorns. They lost that game 0-2. They do have more games scheduled. One looks like this Sunday, the 24th, at 2 p.m., and then one Friday, May 29th, against Orlando Pride. The one for Sunday is against the Chicago Stars. And there's another one, July 5th, against the Boston Legacy. So a lot of sports, somewhat a lot of sports going on in the Bay Area. It's good that we have rotating schedules and not all sports are happening at the exact same time. The only thing that I couldn't find any sports going on, not a lot of sports going on for SJSU, though. Everyone's on vacation. Everyone wants their time off to go do what they do during vacation. But a lot of the soccer teams here in the Bay Area, the baseball teams, both San Jose and the San Francisco Giants, they're playing right now. The Warriors got out of the finals. I think also, who else? There was another team. Obviously, the 49ers are not playing yet. The Sharks, I think. They might have also, they're not playing right now, but I don't think they were. No, I think that was a different team. So, yeah, so if the 49ers would have made it to the playoffs and then to the finals, they would have been playing still, but they did not make it, unfortunately. So we just have so far baseball and soccer. Actually, yeah, but baseball and soccer, two teams for each. Oh, and basketball. I forgot about the Valkyries. How did I forget about, yes, there's basketball. There's also still basketball going on. I forgot about that one. But yeah, other than that, that's all for me for now. I will continue with the music, and I'll see you back here in just a couple minutes. What are we going to talk about next? I do know that I found some stories from Reddit that I might read, because I want to do that now. I found some what I call chisme. So maybe I might read that coming up at 12:52. So stay tuned. It's 90.5 KSJS.

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0: Ew, like, oh my gosh, what was that? 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Mm-hmm. That's right, 24 hours a day, 7 days a week, 365 days a year, nonstop. Hey man, you better give me back my needle for somebody get hurt up in here. I always keep my needles clean because by sharing them, you might get some disease, herpes,
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0: 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I just noticed that the promo says DVD and DVD releases. I mean, I guess, yes, never mind. A lot of movies still release their DVD versions of their movies, but still, I don't know. It's a little dated, but I like it. I like that we're including DVDs. Don't let them die. My whole childhood was just DVDs. There was no streaming. There was no streaming sites. So if I wanted to watch a movie, I had to plug into a TV, use a DVD player. I think I still had the VHS players too. So it's good that they're not leaving. I remember, what movies did I have on VHS? I think Barney was mostly like children's shows, like Barney. I think there was some Dora maybe. That was also on some Blue's Clues. Children stuff. That was what was on like VHS for me. But I think DVDs, I know I had the Cars movie on DVD. So there was a lot of like DVDs that I still have. I mean, people still buy them a lot. I know people who prefer doing that because why would you rent, quote unquote? Because that's technically what streaming is. It's renting the movies. You're not really owning the movies. You're just renting the service that lets you watch the movie, so you don't own it. So if it's gone, it's gone. But if you buy the movie, it's yours. But you can take it with you. There's pros and cons to everything. Because I remember even for me watching a movie on the road, I remember my parents bought this like laptop looking thing where it looks like a laptop, but it doesn't have a keyboard or anything. It just has a disc reader. So like it opened up from the front of it, and then it has a little screen so you can play movies while you're going like on a road trip or something. I remember I was always so jealous of people who had those like vans with the TVs on them. I was so jealous of them because I'm like, imagine going to school and watching a movie. That could not be me. And now I can do it with my phone and I don't even do that. I have thousands of movies at my fingertips on my phone and I don't ever watch movies. I remember when I was little, I would be like, I want to watch that movie. Or a movie would come on like Disney Channel or something and I would not want to miss it because when's the next time I'm going to see it? Now I can pull it up. The movie, this is ironic. The movie that I'm thinking of is Radio Rebel, which is about this girl, Debbie Ryan, who's played by Debbie Ryan, who has a radio show from her bedroom first, and then I guess her stepfather, someone in her family owns an actual radio station or something like that, works at a radio station. So then since her online show is very popular, she then gets offered to go work at an actual radio station. Mind you, she's in high school and she's getting to work at this massive radio station with, you know, the state-of-the-art radio station. And just because her online radio station took off. So that was the movie that I was thinking of that I would not, I remember one time, I didn't want to stop watching because I didn't know when the next time I was going to see it. Now I'm going to rewatch that movie, actually. That's especially now. knowing what I know about radio now, rewatching that movie might have a whole different meaning. It's 90.5 KSJS San Jose. We've reached the top of the hour, the top of the last hour for this time for me. Just clock just turned one. Like I said before, you can... I don't know what that noise was. I just heard a noise in the studio, but I don't know what that was. Anyway, you can... this is the last show that I'm going to be doing from 10 to 2 in the morning. I'm moving to 6 a.m. from Thursdays from 6 a.m. to 10 a.m. on Thursday. So new time, new show, or new time, new day. So new show technically, because it's a summer version of it. So I will see you there on Thursday. I'm still here for another hour, so I'll be playing more music coming up. I went on a tangent a little bit, or not a tangent, but a sidetrack. I went on a side quest. I talked about DVDs. It all started because of the Cellular Dreams PSA promo. Because it says DVDs, and I said, no, yeah, DVDs still exist. People have DVDs. I had DVDs. These are the movies that I had with DVDs. These are the benefits to DVDs. And then I got to talking about Radio Rebel. I don't know how I got here. But let's get back to the music. It's 90.5 KSJS. It's DJ Smarty. I'll be here for another hour. Hopefully I didn't bore you with that conversation.

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90.5 KSJS San Jose. That's what you're listening to right now. I'm DJ Smarty, and you can listen to my show every Friday from 10 p.m. to 2 in the morning. You're listening to The Study Break with me, DJ Smarty. But it won't be every Friday from 10 p.m. to 2 in the morning. It's going to be moving, or I'm going to be moving, starting after the show. So this is the last show during this time, but starting on Thursday, I'll be here from 6 to 10 in the morning. Again, it's going to be The Study Break, the summer edition. So hopefully you can join me then. But in the meantime, we're continuing on with more music. I'll be here until 2 in the morning playing more music. It's 90.5 KSJS.

0: 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Let's take a look at your weather. San Jose right now, current temperatures 56, 54 in San Francisco, 55 in Oakland, 54 Gilroy, Santa Cruz 55. For tomorrow, your highs 79 in San Jose, 54 the low. Oakland, or excuse me, San Francisco 65 the high, 55 the low. Oakland 68 the high, 54 the low. And Gilroy 72 the high, 51 the low, 65 the high in Santa Cruz, 53 the low.
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0: 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Continuing on with the weather for the Memorial Day weekend, the headlines for that, the coast is going to be 58 on Saturday, Sunday, and Monday. Pretty continuous temperatures for that the weekend. Mostly cloudy with a drizzle on AM Saturday for the Bay Shoreline area. You're looking at 70 degrees for Saturday, 68 the high for Sunday, 66 on Monday. Cloudy and cooler with Monday below average for the holiday. So again, another good day for the weekend there. Or good weekend there, I should say. Inland, 80 Saturday, 78 Sunday, 74 mild for Monday for those temperatures. For the next 7 days, those temperatures are going to start getting up higher for the coast with highs 50s for the weekend to the low 60s for the rest of the week. Once you get into the Bay Shoreline, you start to feel a little bit of more heat with 70s for the high to mid-60s over the weekend with the rest of the week to low to mid-70s. As you head inland is where you start seeing those temperatures rise even more with 80s to high 80s to mid 70s for the weekend with the middle of the week low 80s. So as we get into the next week, starting I believe Wednesday or so, it's going to start getting a little bit warmer again, especially for the inland areas. You're going to be seeing at the middle of the week about 80 degrees, low 80s for the high. So it's going to be good summer weather for the weekend, though. You're going to be seeing those 80 degrees. So good preview of what's to come for the rest of the summer. I know I'm ready for this, the heat, sort of. I'm wearing shorts right now. I don't know if that was a good idea to do that. I'm manifesting the heat. I want the heat. Anyway, you're listening to 90.5 KSJS. It's 1:28 a.m. Steve J. Smarty. I'll be here for about 30 more minutes. And this next song is, if I remember correctly... No, I don't, because I did not set it up. Let me set that up. But the next song you're going to hear is Carlos Vives with La Gota Fría on 90.5 KSJS.

0: disfrutando la noche y muchas cosas bellas. 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
0: 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Well, that does it for me here. That is the last things that I had to do before I head out for the day. But yeah, it's going to do it for me. 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
0: And before I head out, like I usually do, let's see what's coming up for your Saturday. Up next, the next show that's coming up is at 6 in the morning. It's The Sounds of Japan with DJ Seiji. Then the K-Pop Stop with Delta T. Digital Decay comes up at 10 a.m. with Gloomy. At 2 p.m., it's the Xavier Complex with Canelo. At 6 p.m., the Barbed Wire with Post Malone Sleazy. And ending off your Saturday night with flashbacks from the KSJS staff. A reminder that we are getting a new schedule starting Monday at 6 p.m. The new summer schedule starts, so if you want to check that out, you can go to ksjs.org. I believe it should be updated very soon. I've been checking it, and it hasn't updated yet, but should be updated very, very soon. You can also go to our social media at ksjsfm on Instagram, Twitter, TikTok, Facebook, and YouTube, where you can find out much more about other people's shows as well. 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That's DJSmartyKSJS. But yeah, that's going to do it for me here. I will see you on the flip side, which would be Thursday. So I will see you next time on Thursday, 6 a.m. to 10 a.m. on the study break with me, DJ Smarty. Of course, the summer edition. And keeping with the summer edition, with a preview of it, let's hear this song. It's Bad Bunny with Despues de la Playa on 90.5 KSJS.

0: ¿Este quién es? Que está cogiendo cerveza, Neverita. ¿Tú, anda con nosotros? 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
3: That's the coolest story I've ever heard in my entire life. That's insane. 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

Hi there, this is DJ Jelly Belly speaking, and you're jamming with me only here on the Sub Rock Spread, only here on 90.5 KSJS San Jose. Help keep the city of San Jose functioning properly. The San Jose Department of Transportation works tirelessly to keep the roads clear and safe. Do your part to prevent flooding by keeping storm drains clear of trash and debris. To report roadway hazards, such as flooding, sewer backups, damage or malfunctioning traffic lights, or fallen tree limbs, call the DOT dispatch number at 408-794-1900. Once again, that's 408-794-1900. The San Jose Department of Transportation thanks you for your attention and your assistance. Well, how's everybody doing today? I know I'm doing just fine. We're listening right now. Background music is Village of the Sun, off of their album First Light, and it's called Cesca. It's C-E-C-S-A. Not really sure how to pronounce that, but let's see. In a minute, we'll be talking about, in about 30 minutes, we're going to be talking about what I've watched on Netflix in the past week or so. And then we're going to be looking at Twitter news in about an hour. And we're going to be reviewing that, seeing what my opinions are, seeing what TMZ's opinions are about things. So I'll see you in about 30 minutes. This next song is going to be Out of Line from the artist Echo. And then after that is going to be a Hippocampus song by the name of Golden. Thank you so much for listening to 90.5 KSJS San Jose, and thank you so much for tuning in with me.

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1: Celebrating 20 years with undiluted magnetism, Doe Labi presents Lightning in a Bottle. The Memorial Weekend event is poised to let expression to the forefront with not one, not two, but three grand stages amply named Lightning, Thunder, and Woogie. Here is a preview of some folks coming in for this year's Lightning in a Bottle. Thunder Stage Acts: Liquid Stranger, LS Dream, Toki Monsta, The Glitch Mob, LTJ, Bukem with Armani Muete, Death Pact, The Polish Ambassador, The Floozies. Woozy Stage Acts: Tale of Us, Diplo, Purple Disco Machine, Ben Bomer, Stefan Bodzin Live, Blonde-ish, LP Gobi, and Giorgia Angolini. 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Hello, my name is DJ Jelly Belly, and you're jamming with me on the Sub Rock Spread. My background music right now is Village of the Sun off of their album First Light with the song Seska. And I really like this song. I really like it. That's why it's background music. I've been reviewing a lot of jazz CDs because they don't have

naughty words in them, so I don't have to listen for them, so I don't have to clean them. But I still get the, you know, hours that I need for my class. Up next is going to be a hippocampus song. I know I've been saying this for about an hour now, but hopefully the song Golden will be next. I'm watching Designated Survivor right now, and it should be done within about 30 minutes. So in about 30 minutes, I'll tell you my opinions about it, and then I'll tell you what else I've been watching on Netflix this fine week. After that, in about an hour, I'll go over some Twitter news just to see if there's anything interesting happening on TMZ. On Twitter, just TMZ. That last song was Breadcrumbs by Seablight. I'm excited for next month's rotation. This next song is going to be Joan and the Rivers with their song Baby in a Foolproof Vest or something. I'll let you get back to listening, and I hope you enjoy. 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Thank you so much for tuning in.

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1: 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All right, not quite done with designated survivor just yet. But I think in about 30 minutes I will be. If not, then we'll just read some Twitter news and call it a little 5-minute segment. Right now, though, not sure what I should do. Let's see. We could go over the weather for tomorrow. Holy moly. Oh, my goodness gracious. It's going to be 83 degrees tomorrow as a high and 87 on Thursday. That's crazy. That's so hot. Holy moly. What the heck? That's so hot. I'm in shock right now. Well, I will not be going outside from 2 p.m. till 6 p.m. because that's when it's 82, 83. Goodness gracious. That's so warm. That's so silly. And then what else? What else can we do? Well, I changed my major to political science, which is exciting, I think, maybe, hopefully. When I get home, I'm gonna go make some soup, which I will be very excited for when I get home. Anyway, that last song was called Slow Pulp by The Cramps. This next song is gonna be Nothing to Lose by Tanuki Chan. A couple songs back, there was a song called I Am the Cosmo, and you know, that's a really good song. It goes, I never want to see you again. And yeah, I can relate. Just kidding. I really can't. But like, I'm sure I could. I'm sure I will in my lifetime. I'm sure I will feel that way. To at least one person. Well, I'll let you get back to it. Thank you for listening to 90.5 KSJS San Jose. And thank you so much for tuning in with me.

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I just finished Designated Survivor, the whole show, the third season I just finished, so therefore I finished the whole thing. Very interesting show. The ending was a little bit weird. I don't know if I agreed with that ending. I think I just wish we could have had more elaboration on what the ending meant. But still a good show nonetheless, you know. Good background noise. I feel like I say that a lot, but great background noise. Some other shows I've watched this week were, well, Better Call Saul just came out. Its sixth season just came out on Netflix, so I've been watching a little bit of that. I have to wait till I'm really in the mindset, you know, before I actually like watch it. So I've been putting it off just a little bit. I watched some Love is Blind. I'm on season 4, episode 10. And they're like, they just picked out their wedding dresses and they're doing that right now. You know, some of the couples I felt were, you know, valid couples. I hope Tiffany and Brent make it through, along with a couple other ones, but a couple of them are like kind of awful. a couple of these girls are just so mean. They're such mean girls. And why? And for what? And that's all I've been watching. I watched a little bit of Hoarders the other day, only like 15 minutes, just because I needed some noise. But I'm thinking of watching Ozark and Beef and The Diplomat. Maybe Welcome to Eden. Not sure though. Or maybe The Marked Heart. A man bent on extracting revenge on the organ trafficking organization that murdered his wife becomes involved with the woman who received her heart. Interesting. I might watch that. Yeah. Okay. It's on my list. That's really all I've been watching this week. In about 30 minutes, we'll go over Twitter news. Who's excited for that? I know I am. Thank you so much for listening to 90.5 KSJS San Jose. And thank you so much for tuning in with me. This next song is going to be called Father Time by Cage World.

0: 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You're like terrible. Somebody's been beating on you?
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Okay, Twitter news, DJ Jelly Belly here, and you're jamming with me on the Subrock Spread. Twitter news, let's see. John Stamos is dropping a juicy piece of Full House trivia, revealing that he got Mary-Kate and Ashley Olsen canned from their debut acting gig when they were just babies. The former Miss USA, Shanna Mogler, says she's too old to date Scott Disick after a fan suggestion. The former Miss USA's comment comes after she called Courtney and Travis so weird during a podcast appearance last week. Shucker Stevenson says Ryan Garcia wasn't on Tank Davis's level Saturday night, but he knows somebody who is. Shakur himself. Wow. Bam Margera's friends stage an intervention with him after his public arrest, but it didn't go too well. Uh-oh. Rick Ross recently headlined the High Tolerance Carnival in NYC and received a huge ring with a chain and pendant that's valued over $100,000. Holy moly. Travis Kelce's offering advice to incoming rookie class of the NFL draft, telling young players they shouldn't feel accomplished simply by getting drafted because there's a lot of work to be done. Alana Thompson, better known as reality TV's Honey Boo Boo, went all out for prom, wearing a pink ball gown and pulling up to the high school dance in a horse-drawn carriage. That's so funny. Do you hear a similarity between Ed Sheeran's Thinking Out Loud and Marvin Gaye's Let's Get It On? Yes or no? I don't know. I don't know. Let me look at the comments of this. I don't think there are any comments. So we'll keep reading. What? Ray Shremmerd, Sway Lee involved in a wild brawl with Coachella security. Interesting. Vanderpump Rules star Tom Sandoval rips doubters and says Raquel Leviss is in a mental health facility and not a resort. TMZ Sports has learned Aaron Hernandez's brother cut a deal with prosecutors Monday to close out his reckless driving case. Interesting. Oh my goodness. Ryan Garcia is keeping his head held high despite suffering his first career loss on Saturday. That's crazy. Somebody I actually know, British singer James Blunt, was 24 years old when his song You're Beautiful propelled him to stardom back in 2005. Guess what he looks like now? I will not read the article. My background music just ended. Let's replay it again. I like this. My background music right now is Village of the Sun off of their album First Light, and it's the song called Seska. I really like this song. I'll read you the little review that I wrote. I wrote this one, don't judge. This album is a collaboration between Blinker Golding and Moses Boyd with Simon Radcliffe of Basement Jacks. It's not really your typical jazz album, as it has more modernized sounds incorporated into it. But as far as this jazz album goes, for someone who isn't particularly a fan of jazz, aka me, it held my attention due to the modern chaoticness of it. I enjoyed it. But if your show is more to the book of jazz, maybe look towards a different piece. I agree with that still. I mean, I wrote it, but my opinion still holds up as I'm listening to this. Let's keep going. Flo Rida failed to physically appear in NYC Family Court on Tuesday, and instead is opting to attend virtually, a move that apparently did not go well with a judge. Holy moly, it was a traumatic moment for me. I was in shock, recalled the singer who said her left main coronary artery was 80% blocked. This is coming from Toni Braxton, who revealed she had heart surgery due to lupus complications. Halsey and her boyfriend, Alev Aiden, are calling it quits, but she wants to make sure that their son, primarily, is with her when the dust settles. Holy moly. Hailey Bieber marks 1 year since undergoing heart surgery after a mini stroke. Holy moly.
But she says, a year later and I'm feeling strong and healthy. I didn't know Conor McGregor broke a leg. quote unquote, I thought it was over. I didn't know that happened. That's awful. That's horrible. What the heck? During a fight? That's crazy. Ben Askren might be sleeping on the couch tonight, and it's all because he accidentally insulted his wife in what was supposed to be a super sappy appreciation post. That's funny. I did this philanthropy event over this last week, and during the little speech, we each got like little individual awards, and the person giving me my little individual award said, you know, they had a lot of ideas that I wasn't sure what they could pull off. You know, I really wasn't sure, but they did what they did. So this award goes to, and then I was like, what? What do you mean by that? Oh my goodness gracious. Maybe word that better next time. I thought it was funny though. Everybody loves Ray Romano's wide open arteries, especially him, after undergoing a potentially life-saving procedure, which is why he's out and about in LA getting some more exercise. Sophie Richie's brother Miles missed her wedding because he tested positive for COVID-19. Kim Kardashian steps out of the Time 100 summit in see-through pants. Bad Bunny attacks WWE's Damian Priest on Raw. Oscar De La Hoya says he didn't abandon Ryan Garcia after the KO loss to Gervonta Davis. He says he was forced to leave following the fight after receiving several threats. Mattel is releasing a new doll to better reflect the world around us and further our commitment to celebrating inclusion through play. Oh, so, and then the article says, Barbie debuts its first doll representing somebody with Down syndrome. That's pretty good. Holy moly, well, that's really all I've got. The rest of them happened quite a long time ago, so I'll leave you there. This next song is going to be Echo, Out of Line. And maybe I'll play some, you know, maybe some Radiohead, maybe some Weezer, maybe not. Maybe I'll just let the rotation play. Nonetheless, I hope you enjoyed Twitter news and learning some more about pop culture. Anyway, I will see you in about 30 minutes. Thank you so much for listening to 90.5 KSJS San Jose, and thank you so much for tuning in with me.

0: Red Cross would like to take this time to remind you to not share needles. 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
0: Ew, like, oh my gosh, what was that? It wasn't no KSJS, because here at 90.5 KSJS San Jose, we keep fresh needles on that wicked, wicked wax. Mm-hmm. That's right, 24 hours a day, 7 days a week, 365 days a year, nonstop. Hey, man, you better give me back my needle or somebody get hurt up in here. I always keep my needles clean because by sharing them, you might get some disease.
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0: When you were a little kid and you thought about what you wanted to be, teaching was at the top of your list. But things changed, and as you got older, teaching didn't seem like the best option anymore. 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

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Hello, everybody. This is me signing off, DJ Jelly Belly. I would like to make a special shout out to Kappa Delta Sorority. Yeah. And, that's a video playing. I'm gonna send it to them. And then, yeah, well, not much has been going on. Not much will be going on this week, I'm sure. Again, this song that I'm playing right now is Village of the Suns off of their album First Light, and it's called Cessa. C-E-S-C-A. Not really sure how to pronounce it, but it's kind of really beautiful. That's what it says on the review. I wrote the review also. So I've been enjoying listening to that. I hope you are too. But my time here is up. Thank you so much for listening to 90.5 KSJS San Jose, and thank you so much for tuning in. I'll see you guys next week.

We weren't supposed to wake up. At least, I don't think so. Beginnings end were tradition to fall into the shadows. Do you remember?

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DJ Mars here, and you are tuning in to Orbital Drop on 90.5 FM KSJS, your one-stop shop for heavy bass electronic. Hope everyone had a great weekend and Monday didn't treat anybody too rough. I've got some really heavy stuff for you guys tonight, some punk rock and metal-infused dubstep. It's really cool. I know you guys will dig it. I'm also going to keep spinning that February rotation from the KSJS electronic department. We should have the March rotation out in a couple weeks, but in the meantime, the February rotation is awesome enough, and you'll be hearing plenty more of that tonight. But enough talk, let's get into the bass. My name is DJ Mars. Prepare for Orbital Drop.

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That was a little breakcore from Meta Room. That track was called Choice Noise. Up next is a crazy track from 1788L and Tynan. This one's called Abyss. Check it out.

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That was Twirl and Heymani's collaboration, Night Rider. It is a hard wave, which is a relatively new genre of EDM that combines elements of future bass with hard style, some melodic bass and rhythm elements in there as well. Really interesting fusion of genres that has its own unique sound and that I hope to hear more of. Up next is a collaboration between Stabby and Trinergy. This is some heavy, heavy bass. This one's called Jabberwock. 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
1: 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Double shot of heavy bass there. First track was Dabin and Kaiwachi's collaboration with Low Spirit. That track was called Hollow. Really nice blend of Kaiwachi's like hardcore bass lines and really aggressive sounds, and Dabin's more melodic stuff. And then Low Spirit's vocals, like early 2000s, you know, screamo punk rock influence, just really ties it together. Really amazing collaboration from those three, kind of came out of nowhere. And then the next track was Land of the Dead from Hi, I'm Ghost. Just a fun track to headbang to. Up next, we've got some breakcore. This is from Bugcore. It's called Creepy Crawlers. Take a listen. 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
1: 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What is going on, you guys? That was Kazo and ATLians with their collaboration Burn It Down, featuring Adam on Earth with the metal influence vocals. And before that was a really interesting industrial techno track from someone called Tsuzing. Never really heard anything quite like that, but I hope to see more of that on the March rotation because that was really cool. Up next is

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Again, that was That Murata Song, a kind of self-titled track from Murata. And he specializes in what's called tear-out dubstep, which is emphasized, maybe you guys noticed, by that really aggressive, almost machine, like really quick bass stabs, almost like a machine gun. So machine gun bass all behind, you know, all on top of that, you know, classic, you know, kick clap dubs. It's a really cool brand of dubstep. It's about as heavy as dubstep gets. Maybe not for everyone, but I really like it. Really goes hard live, gets the mosh pits going. Up next, we've got some funk from, let's see here, Playa Main and Nateki. This is called Midnight. It's the sped up version. Take a listen. Only here on 90.5 FM KSJS.

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If you're just joining us, welcome. This is DJ Mars, and you are tuning in to Orbital Drop, the heaviest electronic show on KSJS. Hope you guys have been enjoying some of the punk and metal influence bass I've been spinning. That was World Unknown, that last track from Phase 1. We got plenty more where that came from coming up, as well as some more of the KSJS electronic rotation. Anyone else do anything fun this weekend? I got to see William Black, who's a melodic bass DJ at the Midway in San Francisco. He played a really great set. He mixed some of his own more melodic stuff with some heavier dubstep. Great set. He really threw down. He had great energy. And the energy from the crowd was really amazing, too. I met some really cool people, got to trade candy. It was a blast. I'm actually headed back to San Francisco for a couple more events this weekend. I'm seeing Zomboy at the Midway, and then Lays at, where is she playing? At DNA Lounge. Zomboy's on Friday, and then Lays is on Saturday. So I don't know if you guys are going to those, but if you are, you'll see me there. Maybe we can meet up. Let's get back to the music. We got some more of the rotation coming up. This is some hyper pop from an artist called Negi Jemmy. Track's called Black Ferrari. I'm going to...

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He says here, heard Echoes and Lion Dance by Hiroshima. 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
3: That's the coolest story I've ever heard in my entire life. 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

Tokyo Sounds of Japan. It's really good to have you along. This is DJ Seiji, 6:29 in the morning, Saturday,

relation to all the Spartans who over the past 2 weeks got their bachelor's or master's degrees. And I'm sure you parents and supporting family members and friends are very proud of these graduates who have turned this chapter in their life and are starting something new. Today is May the 23rd, and in 1903, Horatio Nelson Jackson and Seawater Crocker embarked on their first transcontinental automobile ride. For those of you who are going to be driving, you got a budget for gas, as you know, it's running around $6 for

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FYI, Shinto is one of the major religions in Japan, in addition to Buddhism. Quite a majority of people in Japan identify as both Buddhist and Shinto. Mostly it's for ceremonial purposes and not

An hour out of our flight, the stewardess of the Japan Airlines came to us, the Dave Brubeck Band, with a message that we were to this plane first, as we were scheduled to play a concert immediately upon arrival. A police escort was on hand to usher us into the city. The truly wild ride was a terrifying experience. We were soon to discover, however, that it was unique in mountains. A drive through Tokyo, traffic without a police escort is sheer insanity. And all the police escort had succeeded in doing was to slow our drivers down. Tokyo traffic is New York rush hour filmed at high speed. The crazy kaleidoscope glimpse from our car window was our first impression of Japan. The next night, I told the guys to follow me on a new tune, which resulted from this impression. The audience responded well to this first oriental influence that we heard from us. We decided to call this piece Tokyo.

brief visit can help to absorb and comprehend all that was strange to him. Sights, sounds, exotic in their freshness, arouse the senses to a new awareness. The music we have prepared tries to convey these minute but lasting impressions, somewhat in a manner of a classic haiku, where the poet expands the reader to feel the scene himself or herself as an experience. This old poem only suggests a feeling. You, the listener, complete the haiku yourself.

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Dave Brookbeck writes, my hotel window overlooked a quiet Japanese garden. Beyond the garden wall was a bustling city that seemed to stir restlessly even at sleep. Watching the early sun, laying the glass and steel of the Tokyo skyline, then silently spilling over into a peaceful garden, I wrote the theme, Rising Sun, the name of the song you're listening to.

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Hey, you hip-hop lovers over there. 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

You're walking through a door, which leads to another door, which leads to another dimension. And in that dimension lies many unexplained things. Things that sound weird, or just are weird. Or maybe not weird at all, we don't know. But what we do know is that in this dimension lies things you can't explain, or don't want to. You have entered 90.5 KSJS San Jose.

For centuries, artists have painted Mount Fuji. This is over 12,000 feet high. As the soul of Japan. And as the Dave Brubeck Quartet flew alongside of Fuji-san on their way to Nagoya, it was evident that the majesty of this awesome mountain

Any of you interested in getting a master's of public health? San Jose State is offering an information session tomorrow, Sunday, May the 24th at 12 p.m. To register and find out more, go to events.sjsu.edu. We're going to be running from the low to the mid-70s for the most of the next 8 days, dipping down to 69 on Tuesday. It's 7:12 in the morning, May the 23rd. But in 1903, Horatio Nelson Jackson and Sewall Crocker embarked on the first transcontinental automobile trip. For those of you going to hit the road and do the great American hobby, the road trip, $6 a gallon, remember, so drive a little slower, don't tailgate. Maybe keep the air conditioning a little lower. Keep yourself a little hydrated so that you can come back safely to start the week. Next week. For you, those of you at San Jose State University, everything's closed. SRAC, Sport Recreation Aquatic Center, will not be open, as will all public libraries, in honor of Memorial Day. 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

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This restaurant's brought to you by the Concerned Staff of

Dave Brubeck writes, one night I was discussing nothing with a capital N with my Japanese artist friend Barue Haremi and a group of enthusiastic American students of Zen, haiku, and other aspects of Nipponese culture. Barue, a Zen Buddhist, asked me if I knew anything about his philosophy. Recognizing that familiar after the concert sinking feeling in my stomach and recalling the words of a tune a friend of mine once wrote, I broke into a philosophical session with, Zen is when you're not thinking to think, or not thinking not to think. Zen is when you hunger eat, when you thirst drink. They all laughed, took my hint. On the way out to the restaurant, I resolved when I get back to my home to look up that tune. I discovered that we had recorded it in January 31st, 1960. On listening to it again, I was so intrigued with Leon Pober's Japanese melody that I decided definitely it belonged to this album. The song is called Zen is When, and you're listening to the Dave Brubeck Quartet. Only on 90.5 FM KSJS San Jose. This is DJ Seiji, and we're almost 30 minutes away from the end of this episode of The Sounds of Japan.

The instrument you're hearing is called the shidobue. It's a horizontally played bamboo Japanese flute. The artist is Miki Saito. The song, Zen Awakening.

Steve Rubrick writes, the tour had been the most relaxed one the quartet has ever experienced. We left Kyoto by train around 2 in the afternoon. I was in another world watching the rice paddies that villagers moved by train. The arrival back into an industrial

is going to be following our concert. We're going to fly to Tokyo for a few hours of sleep and then catch our concerts in the States. From California to New York, followed by two concerts a day for 10 days in England. Osaka was the termination of our Japanese tour and the beginning of a worldwide scuffle. Reason enough to call this song Osaka Blues.

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Group is Otodoa. Song, as well as the name of the album, is Stars Across the Ocean. We're like 12 minutes away from the end of today's Sounds of Japan. Thank you for letting me keep you company. Have a safe and wonderful weekend. This is DJ Seiji.

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3: That's the coolest story I've ever heard in my entire life. 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
6: All right, I'm out of here. I hear that asteroids machine calling my name from the game room, so peace.

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Help keep the city of San Jose functioning properly. The San Jose Department of Transportation works tirelessly to keep the roads clear and safe. Do your part to prevent flooding by keeping storm drains clear of trash and debris. To report roadway hazards such as flooding, sewer backups, damage or malfunctioning traffic lights, or fallen tree limbs, call the DOT dispatch number at 408-794-1900. Once again, that's 408-794-1900. The San Jose Department of Transportation thanks you for your attention and your assistance. Well, how's everybody doing today? I know I'm doing just fine. We're listening right now. Background music is Village of the Sun, off of their album First Light, and it's called Cesca. It's C-E-C-S-A. Not really sure how to pronounce that, but let's see. In a minute, we'll be talking about, in about 30 minutes, we're going to be talking about what I've watched on Netflix in the past week or so. And then we're going to be looking at Twitter news in about an hour, and we're going to be reviewing that, seeing what my opinions are, seeing what TMZ's opinions are about things. So I'll see you in about 30 minutes. This next song is going to be Out of Line from the artist Echo, and then after that is going to be a Hippocampus song by the name of Golden. Thank you so much for listening to 90.5 KSJS San Jose, and thank you so much for tuning in with me.

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1: So I can win a prize on KSJS and then claim it.

welcome today's lottery drawing. Good luck. Here's today's winning numbers. First on up, it's not yours. Second one, not yours. And another one, not yours. Okay, this is one number that is yours. It's a 5, but you don't get any money for that. And the final number is not yours. Yep, so the chances are you're not going to win the lottery anytime soon.

Celebrating 20 years with undiluted magnetism, Doe La B presents Lightning in a Bottle. The Memorial Weekend event is poised to let expression to the forefront with not one, not two, but three grand stages amply named Lightning, Thunder, and Woogie. Here is a preview of some folks coming in for this year's Lightning in a Bottle. Thunder Stage Acts: Liquid Stranger, LS Dream, Toki Monster, The Glitch Mob, LTJ, Bukem with Armani, Muete, Death Pact, The Polish Ambassador, The Floozies. Woozy Stage Acts: Tale of Us, Diplo, Purple Disco Machine, Ben Bomer, Stefan Bodzin Live, Blonde-ish, LP Gobi, and Giorgia Angolini. Lightning Stage Acts: Phantogram, Toby Nguigui, 070 Shake, Caribou with Rez, Zoo and Sophie Tucker to take center on the Lightning Stage. With even more heart-pumping showstoppers to grace the event, you gotta visit www.libfestival.org to learn all that you can. Hello, my name is DJ Jelly Belly, and you're jamming with me on the Sub Rock Spread. My background music right now is Village of the Sun off of their album First Light with the song Seska. And I really like this song. I really like it. That's why it's background music. I've been reviewing a lot of jazz CDs because they don't have naughty words in them, so I don't have to listen for them, so I don't have to clean them. But I still get the, hours that I need for my class. Up next is going to be a Hippocampus song. I know I've been saying this for about an hour now, but hopefully the song Golden will be next. I'm watching Designated Survivor right now, and it should be done within about 30 minutes. So in about 30 minutes, I'll tell you my opinions about it, and then I'll tell you what else I've been watching on Netflix this fine week. After that, in about an hour, I'll go over some Twitter news just to see if there's anything interesting happening on TMZ. On Twitter, it's TMZ. That last song was Breadcrumbs by Sea Blight. I'm excited for next month's rotation. This next song is going to be Joan and the Rivers with their song Baby in a Foolproof Vest or something. I'll let you get back to listening, and I hope you enjoy. 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Thank you so much for tuning in.

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1: 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All right, not quite done with designated survivor just yet. But I think in about 30 minutes I will be. If not, then we'll just read some Twitter news and call it a little 5-minute segment. Right now, though, not sure what I should do. Let's see. We could go over the weather for tomorrow. Holy moly. Oh, my goodness gracious. It's going to be 83 degrees tomorrow as a high and 87 on Thursday. That's crazy. That's so hot. Holy moly. What the heck? That's so hot. I'm in shock right now. Well, I will not be going outside from 2 p.m. till 6 p.m. because that's when it's 83, 82, 83. Goodness gracious. That's so warm. That's so silly. And then what else? What else can we do? Well, I changed my major to political science, which is exciting, I think, maybe, hopefully. When I get home, I'm gonna go make some soup, which I will be very excited for when I get home. Anyway, that last song was called Slow Pulp by The Cramps. This next song is gonna be Nothing to Lose by Tanuki Chan. A couple songs back, there was a song called I Am the Cosmo, and you know, that's a really good song. It goes, I never want to see you again. And yeah, I can relate. Just kidding. I really can't. But like, I'm sure I could. I'm sure I will in my lifetime. I'm sure I will feel that way. To at least one person. Well, I'll let you get back to it. Thank you for listening to 90.5 KSJS San Jose. And thank you so much for tuning in with me.

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I just finished Designated Survivor, the whole show, the third season I just finished, so therefore I finished the whole thing. Very interesting show. The ending was a little bit weird. I don't know if I agreed with that ending. I think I just wish we kind of had more elaboration on what the ending meant, but still a good show nonetheless, you know, good background noise. I feel like I say that a lot, but great background noise. Some other shows I've watched this week were, well, Better Call Saul just came out. Its sixth season just came out on Netflix, so I've been watching a little bit of that. I have to wait till I'm really in the mindset, you know, before I actually like watch it. So I've been putting it off just a little bit. I watched some Love is Blind. I'm on season

And why? And for what? And that's all I've been watching. I watched a little bit of Hoarders the other day, only like 15 minutes, just because I needed some noise. But I'm thinking of watching Ozark and Beef and The Diplomat. Maybe Welcome to Eden. Not sure though. Or maybe The Marked Heart. A man bent on extracting revenge on the organ trafficking organization that murdered his wife becomes involved with the woman who received her heart. Interesting. I might watch that, yeah. Okay, it's on my list. That's really all I've been watching this week. In about 30 minutes, we'll go over Twitter news. Who's excited for that? I know I am. Thank you so much for listening to 90.5 KSJS San Jose. And thank you so much for tuning in with me. This next song is going to be called Father Time by Cage World.

0: you going, buddy? You look terrible. Somebody been beating on you?
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Okay, Twitter news, DJ Jelly Belly here, and you're jamming with me on the Subrock spread. Twitter news, let's see. John Stamos is dropping a juicy piece of Full House trivia, revealing that he got Mary-Kate and Ashley Olsen canned from their debut acting gig when they were just babies. The former Miss USA, Shanna Mogler, says she's too old to date Scott Disick after a fan suggestion. The former Miss USA's comment comes after she called Courtney and Travis so weird during a podcast appearance last week. Shakur Stevenson says Ryan Garcia wasn't on Tank Davis's level Saturday night, but he knows somebody who is, Shakur himself. Wow. Bam Margera's friends stage an intervention with him after his public arrest, but it didn't go too well. Rick Ross recently headlined the High Tolerance Carnival in NYC and received a huge ring with a chain and pendant that's valued over $100,000. Holy moly. Travis Kelce's offering advice to incoming rookie class of the NFL draft, telling young players they shouldn't feel accomplished simply by getting drafted because there's a lot of work to be done. Alana Thompson, better known as reality TV's Honey Boo Boo, went all out for prom, wearing a pink ball gown and pulling up to the high school dance in a horse-drawn carriage. That's so funny. Do you hear a similarity between Ed Sheeran's Thinking Out Loud and Marvin Gaye's Let's Get It On? Yes or no? I don't know. I don't know. Let me look at the comments of this. I don't think there are any comments. So we'll keep reading. What? Ray Shremmerd, Sway Lee, involved in a wild brawl with Coachella security. Interesting. Vanderpump Rules star Tom Sandoval rips doubters and says Raquel Leviss is in a mental health facility and not a resort. TMZ Sports has learned Aaron Hernandez's brother cut a deal with prosecutors Monday to close out his reckless driving case. Interesting. Oh my goodness. Ryan Garcia is keeping his head held high despite suffering his first career loss on Saturday. That's crazy. Oh my goodness gracious. Oh my goodness. Somebody I actually know. British singer James Blunt was 24 years old when his song You're Beautiful propelled him to stardom back in 2005. Guess what he looks like now? I will not read the article. My background music just ended. Let's replay it again. I like this. My background music right now is Village of the Sun off of their album First Light, and it's the song called Seska. I really like this song. I'll read you the little review that I wrote. I wrote this one, don't judge. This album is a collaboration between Blinker Golding and Moses Boyd with Simon Radcliffe of Basement Jaxx. It's not really your typical jazz album, as it has more modernized sounds incorporated into it. But as far as this jazz album goes, for someone who isn't particularly a fan of jazz, aka me, it held my attention due to the modern chaoticness of it. I enjoyed it, but if your show is more to the book of jazz, maybe look towards a different piece. I agree with that still. I mean, I wrote it, but my opinion still holds up as I'm listening to this. Let's keep going. Flo Rida failed to physically appear in NYC Family Court on Tuesday, and instead is opting to attend virtually, a move that apparently did not go well with the judge. Holy moly, it was a traumatic moment for me. I was in shock, recalled the singer who said her left main coronary artery was 80% blocked. This is coming from Toni Braxton, who revealed she had heart surgery due to lupus complications. Halsey and her boyfriend, Olive Aiden, are calling it quits, but she wants to make sure that their son, primarily, is with her when the dust settles. Holy moly.
Hailey Bieber marks 1 year since undergoing heart surgery after a mini stroke, holy moly. But she says, a year later and I'm feeling strong and healthy. I didn't know Conor McGregor broke a leg. He, quote unquote, I thought it was over. I didn't know that happened. That's awful. That's horrible. What the heck? During a fight? That's crazy. Ben Askren might be sleeping on the couch tonight, and it's all because he accidentally insulted his wife in what was supposed to be a super sappy appreciation post. That's funny. I did this philanthropy event over this last week, and during the little speech, we each got like little individual awards, and the person giving me my little individual award said, you know, they had a lot of ideas that I wasn't sure what they could pull off. You know, I really wasn't sure. But they did what they did. So this award goes to... And then I was like, what? What do you mean by that? Oh my goodness gracious. Maybe word that better next time. I thought it was funny though. Everybody loves Ray Romano's wide open arteries, especially him, after undergoing a potentially life-saving procedure, which is why he's out and about in LA getting some more exercise. Sophie Richie's brother Miles missed her wedding because he tested positive for COVID-19. Kim Kardashian steps out of the Time 100 summit in see-through pants. Bad Bunny attacks WWE's Damian Priest on Raw. Oscar De La Hoya says he didn't abandon Ryan Garcia after the KO loss to Gervonta Davis. He says he was forced to leave following the fight after receiving several threats. Mattel is releasing a new doll to better reflect the world around us and further our commitment to celebrating inclusion through play. Oh, so, and then the article says, Barbie debuts its first doll representing somebody with Down syndrome. That's pretty good. Holy moly, well, that's really all I've got. The rest of them happened quite a long time ago, so I'll leave you there. This next song is going to be Echo, Out of Line. And maybe I'll play some, you know, maybe some Radiohead, maybe some Weezer, maybe not. Maybe I'll just let the rotation play. Nonetheless, I hope you enjoyed Twitter news and learning some more about pop culture. Anyway, I will see you in about 30 minutes. Thank you so much for listening to 90.5 KSJS San Jose, and thank you so much for tuning in with me.

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0: Ew, like, oh my gosh, what was that? It was no KSJS, cuz here at 90.5 KSJS San Jose, we keep fresh needles on that wicked, wicked wax. Mm-hmm. That's right, 24 hours a day, 7 days a week, 365 days a year, nonstop. Hey man, you better give me back my needle for somebody get hurt up in here. I always keep my needles clean because by sharing them, you might get some disease, heartburn,
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0: When you were a little kid and you thought about what you wanted to be, teaching was at the top of your list. 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
1: 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Hello, everybody. This is me signing off, DJ Jelly Belly. I would like to make a special shout out to Kappa Delta Sorority. Yeah. And that's a video playing. I'm going to send it to them. And then not much has been going on. Not much will be going on this week, I'm sure. Again, this song that I'm playing right now is Village of the Suns off of their album First Light, and it's called Cessa. C-E-S-C-A. Not really sure how to pronounce it, but it's kind of really beautiful. That's what it says on the review. I wrote the review also. So I've been enjoying listening to that. I hope you are too. But my time here is up. Thank you so much for listening to 90.5 KSJS San Jose, and thank you so much for tuning in. I'll see you guys next week.

I supposed to wake up? At least, I don't think so. Beginnings end where tradition fall into the shadows. Do you remember?

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DJ Mars here, and you are tuning in to Orbital Drop on 90.5 FM KSJS, your one-stop shop for heavy bass electronic. Hope everyone had a great weekend and Monday didn't treat anybody too rough. I've got some really heavy stuff for you guys tonight, some punk rock and metal-infused dubstep. It's really cool. I know you guys will dig it. I'm also going to keep spinning that February rotation from the KSJS electronic department. We should have the March rotation out in a couple weeks, but in the meantime, the February rotation is awesome enough, and you'll be hearing plenty more of that tonight. But enough talk, let's get into the bass. My name is DJ Mars. Prepare for Orbital Drop.

90.5 FM KSJS. That was a little breakcore from Meta Room. That track was called Choice Noise. Up next is a crazy track from 1788L and Tynan. This one's called Abyss. Check it out.

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That was Twirl and Heimanu's collaboration, Night Rider. It is a hard wave, which is a relatively new genre of EDM that combines elements of future bass with hard style, some melodic bass and rhythm elements in there as well. Really interesting fusion of genres that has its own unique sound and that I hope to hear more of. Up next is a collaboration between Stabby and Trinergy. This is some heavy, heavy bass. This one's called Jabberwock. Take a listen. Only here on 90.5 FM KSJS.

0: What it do, baby boo? 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From 3 to 7 p.m., listen to what hip-hop's all about from hits then and what's popping now. Also catch a shop and catch and release, connecting life and local artists to you. 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
1: 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Double shot of heavy bass there. First track was Dabin and Kaiwachi's collaboration with Low Spirit. That track was called Hollow. Really nice blend of Kaiwachi's like hardcore bass lines and really aggressive sounds, and Dabin's more melodic stuff, and then Low Spirit's vocals, like early 2000s, you know, screamo punk rock influence, just really ties it together. Really amazing collaboration from those three, kind of came out of nowhere. And then the next track was Land of the Dead from Hi, I'm Ghost. Just a fun track to headbang to. Up next, we've got some breakcore. This is from Bugcore. It's called Creepy Crawlers. Take a listen. Only here on 90.5 FM KSJS.

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1: 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What is going on, you guys? That was Kazo and ATLians with their collaboration Burn It Down, featuring Adam on Earth with the metal influence vocals. And before that was a really interesting industrial techno track from someone called Tsuzing. Never really heard anything quite like that, but I hope to see more of that on the March rotation because that was really cool. Up next is going to be something from Murata. This is going to be some tear out dubstep. It's called That Murata Song. Take a listen, only here on 90.5 FM KSJS. 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

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Again, that was That Murata Song, a kind of self-titled track from Murata. And he specializes in what's called tear-out dubstep, which is emphasized, maybe you guys noticed, by that really aggressive, almost machine, like really quick bass stabs, almost like a machine gun. So machine gun bass all behind, you know, all on top of that, you know, classic, you know, kick clap dubs. It's a really cool brand of dubstep. It's about as heavy as dubstep gets. Maybe not for everyone, but I really like it. Really goes hard live, gets the mosh pits going. Up next, we've got some funk from, let's see here, Playa Main and Nateki. This is called Midnight. It's the sped up version. Take a listen. Only here on 90.5 FM KSJS.

90.5 FM KSJS. If you're just joining us, welcome. This is DJ Mars, and you are tuning into Orbital Drop, the heaviest electronic show on KSJS. Hope you guys have been enjoying some of the punk and metal influence bass I've been spinning. That was World Unknown, that last track from Phase 1. We got plenty more where that came from coming up, as well as some more of the KSJS electronic rotation. Anyone else do anything fun this weekend? I got to see William Black, who's a melodic bass DJ at the Midway in San Francisco. He played a really great set. He mixed some of his own more melodic stuff with some heavier dubstep. Great set. He really threw down. He had great energy. And the energy from the crowd was really amazing, too. I met some really cool people, got to trade candy. It was a blast. I'm actually headed back to San Francisco for a couple more events this weekend. I'm seeing Zomboy at the Midway, and then Lays at, where is she playing? At DNA Lounge. Zomboy's on Friday, and then Lays is on Saturday. So I don't know if you guys are going to those, but if you are, you'll see me there. Maybe we can meet up. Let's get back to the music. We got some more of the rotation coming up. This is some hyper pop from an artist called Negi Jemmy. Track's called Black Ferrari. I'm going to spin it for you. You've been tuning into Deep Orbit with DJ Mars. Check this out.

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Little D&B feature from HeadX and Modestep. That track was called On My Mind. Up next, we have some punk mid-tempo fusion from BTSM, Tomorrow, and Michael Martin on the vocals. Take a listen.

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That was Sudden Death's track Caught in a Mosh. Up next, we've got some future bass from Waves Dash. This song is called Satin Cash Part 2. Take a listen. Only here on 90.5 FM KSJS. 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
1: 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Your specimen has been processed. 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

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That was Selecta from Ehide and Spaghetti. Up next, we're going back to the dubstep and metal fusion. This is The Dead March from Ray Volpe and Sullivan King. Take a listen.

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Your time is up and you must come with me. You have met your fate. 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

0: point in your life when you don't want to hide anymore. Today is the day we show the world what we are meant to be. It's time to take a stand and show everyone what the true meaning of anger really is. Don't be scared of the answer. Take the step that most are afraid of.
1: Do you know someone who is sensitive to smoke? My mom is. She was born prematurely, perhaps because her dad smoked. 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When you smoke at an outdoor cafe, you inhale only 15% of the smoke and share 85% with everyone else, which means my mom can't breathe, let alone eat her lunch. Vaping might seem better, but it's still a threat to people with asthma. 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
2: 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What's up, guys? DJ Mars dropping back in here. That last track was from Emorphic. That was called Violence. Some more heavy tear-out dubstep. Up next, we've got some acid techno from Binary Digit. Take a listen.

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You are tuning into Deep Orbit with DJ Mars, your one-stop shop for heavy bass electronic. We are now in our third and last hour of our set time here. It is 1:11 a.m. on Tuesday, March 7th. So good morning, whatever's got you up this late. I hope you've been enjoying the set tonight. Yeah, I decided to go. I burned a new CD with some punk rock and some metal influence, dubstep, you know, some mid-tempo, DNB. Like I've said before, I think pretty much all EDM is like, it's very versatile and that it can be added to and sprinkled upon other genres. And really, you know, it works well as like a glue to kind of fuse different branches of music together. So I burned a cool CD for you guys, got to play some of it tonight, and hope you liked it because I liked playing it. Weather this week has been, well, the past week has been kind of spotty. It's been cold and windy, some smatterings of rain. Today it decided to rain for no reason. I had to come over here to work on a project for a class in the studio over here, and it just started raining out of nowhere, which was weird because there was like blue skies. So I was just like, okay, I guess I'll drive. And then, of course, I'm like trying to look for parking, and there is none because everyone wants to drive to school. And then it stops raining, so I took my car for no reason. So showers out of nowhere. Hopefully it doesn't rain on my way home tonight. Hopefully, you know, we can start to move out of winter and into spring here and maybe get some blue skies and some sun. I'm going to keep spinning the rotation for you guys. And then I thought for the last, you know, 40 minutes here, we've gone pretty much heavy bass the entire night so far for my options. And I thought maybe we'd switch it up to some chill, some melodic dubstep. So we'll see what we're feeling. But for now, we'll get back into it. I've been DJ Mars. You're tuning into Orbital Drop. Our next track is some house from One Tablespoon. 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

90.5 FM KSJS. That pretty track was a collaboration between Champagne Drip and Lucy. It was called Me and You. You had Champagne Drip on the kind of groovy dubstep bass with like the distorted synth, and then you had Lucy helping out on that and the vocals. She both DJs and sings, which makes her live performances pretty cool. I would love to see her live. Up next, we have something from the KSJS rotation. This is some ambient. This is called Close to My Heart, and it's from an artist called Renja. Take a listen. Only here on 90.5 FM KSJS.

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1: 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Sky's the limit and space is the place. What do you know I am here?

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That was some glitch pop from Two Shell. That track was called Here For You. Up next, we've got some melodic bass from Pixel Terror. 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
1: Hello, world. From San Jose to the USA and anywhere else on this big blue planet we call home, Colin will guide, postulate, and jam with you on his show, The Colin and Life. He'll let you hear more than just the music. He'll let you feel those grooves as well. The spectrum is broad on the show, bringing small tidbits like words of the day and wise sayings to larger impacts such as ticket giveaways and artist interviews. 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

90.5 FM KSJS. That was our last track from the electronic rotation for tonight. That track was called Is It That I Need You from In Explosions. And then for my last track tonight, I'm going to play some one more Pixel Terror track for you guys. It's called Medusa. And then I will be back next week with more heavy bass. Until then, I've been DJ Mars. Hopefully I can catch some of y'all at events this weekend in San Francisco. If y'all are going to Zomboy or Lay's, I'll see you there. We can headbang. Until next Monday, I've been DJ Mars. You've been tuning in to Orbital Drop. Be good people, and I'll see you next time.

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All right, that was Gus Baldwin with the song Happy Mondays. You're listening to the Xavier Complex on 9.5 KSJS. My name is Canelo. That was, once again, Gus Baldwin with Happy Mondays. We started off this hour with a song from Steely Dan called The Fez. I'll play some more songs by Steely Dan this program. I've been listening to them a lot. I'll be playing a lot of them just to showcase their sound. I really, really enjoy them. I played them a bit 2 weeks ago, and then last week was the final baseball game of the season that I called, which was really, really fun to see, to watch, and to broadcast. Up next, we're going to have a song by, let's see here, we're going to have a song by Anxious called Counting Cheap. Then after that, we'll have another song by Steely Dan called Peg. We got a great show for you today. A lot of new stuff. We got some oldies, Steely Dan, that's an oldie. Then we got some new stuff. We got a new drop from Genesis Owusu. His new album just came out a couple days ago, if not yesterday. No, it came out a couple days ago. I'll play some stuff off that. I'll play a lot of stuff off that, actually. And then I'll play some stuff off Freako's new album that came out in late March. Play some stuff off that. Phenomenal album. I really, really, really enjoyed it. It's been really cool seeing that band grow, especially since I played their debut album last year on this show, and it's cool seeing them continue to explore their sound and get better and better and better. Up next, we have a song by Anxious called Counting Sheep. That'll be up next, 9.5 KSJS.

0: Yo, what up? 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
2: 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All right. Well, with classes ending, finals being done, and graduation ceremonies taking place and whatnot, it's probably a good time to, you know, just relax, chill out, have some fun, spend some time outside without a whole bunch of stress and whatnot, relatively speaking. Up next, well, we're going to continue things on this program with more music. Up next, we have a song by Bella Mora and Holder called Ophelia. After that, we'll have a song by Death by Unga Bunga off their Fight EP. We'll play Fight off their Fight EP. But first, Bella Mora and Holder, Ophelia, up next at 9.5 KSJS.

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1: Your specimen has been processed. 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
2: All right, we'll keep things chugging along here. Up next, we have a song by Side Eye called Bottleneck. After that, we'll have our first look at a song off Genesis Owusu's new album. We'll be listening to Life Goes On right after Bottleneck by Side Eye. Up next, a 9.5 KSJS.

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Good luck. Here's today's winning numbers. First on up, it's not yours. Second one, not yours. And another one, not yours. 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

have a song by Cigarettes for Breakfast called Daylight Savings. After that, we're going to kick off the next hour of this program with another song by Genesis Owusu called Falling Both Ways. But first, Cigarettes for Breakfast. Up next, a 9.5 KSJS.

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1: What the hell, what's the difference? Long I get to kick

right. That was Bolero with the song called Greetings. Greetings, Mother Earth is the name of the album that that song is off of. Greetings, greetings, Mother Earth. That seems apropos. Had some alien sort of characteristics to that guitar solo. I really, really enjoyed that. That was pretty cool to listen to. You're listening to Xavier Complex. My name is Canelo, and you're listening to 9.5 KSJS. That was Bolero that you just listened to with the song called Greetings. We'll keep things moving forward with a song from Frozen Soul and Gerard Way called No Place of Warmth. That'll be up next, 9.5 KSJS.

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4: 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You just listened to Glass Speech with a song called Yoshi's Island. Pretty fun punk song. Up next, we're going to have a song by Dog Flesh called Black Spell. Interesting band name, Dog Flesh. We'll be listening to Black Spell from them up next on 9.5 KSJS.

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0: 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And you, my invincible humanoid, will see that it never does. With its cybernetic headpiece, I can mentally control your every movement.
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3: 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Up next, we have a song by La Rosa Noir. Nice little mix of French and Spanish, I guess. La Rosa Noir. We'll have them up next with a song called Heart on My Sleeve. Up next, 9.5 KSJS. Right now.

That was Decent Criminal with a song called Deviant. Very apt title for the name of the band. My name is Snow. You're listening to Xavier Complex 9.5 KSJS. We opened up this hour, this halfway mark of this four-hour program, with a song from Frico called Alice off their latest album, their sophomore release, Something Worth Waiting For, an album that I really enjoyed. Released, I believe, late March of this year. So, yeah, if you like something that is kind of has folk roots, but starts going more into rock sort of territory, you'll probably enjoy that album, especially a lot of like the songs in like the middle. That's where I think a lot of like the meat of the music is. We'll keep things going with a song by The Long Dream. The Long Dream with a song called The Night in Everything and You. That'll be up next, 9.5 KSJS, and followed by The Kills, Doing It to Death. 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
1: 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Up next, I'm going to continue with some Genesis Owusu. Up next, Hellstar off his latest album. Up next, 9.5 KSJS, Hellstar, Genesis Owusu.

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5: All right. That was Josephine Network with the song called Hooked. Up next, we have a song by Steely Dan called The Caves of Altamira. Just some background on this song, because I really enjoyed it, and I think its lyrics are really, really well done. The Caves of Altamira are a cave system in Spain, I believe, where a whole bunch of like prehistoric cave paintings were found that are really, really pretty and amazing. If you look it up, you know, you'll see like pictures of bison and other animals and whatnot. And it looks like really, really well done. And this song by Steely Dan, Caves of Altamira, is basically about that. And the lyrics are about how before like any sort of like pursuit of money or fame or notoriety or anything like that came into the fold, you know, people were creative, did art for the sake of art, and still do art for the sake of art today, and that tradition has continued today, because it is innate to the human experience and to being human. And so this song kind of speaks to that, setting up the stage in the first verse. But the main chorus of talking about this hearing of the call, even when there wasn't any Hollywood, they heard the call and they wrote it on the wall. The call to some sort of artistic expression, to some sort of art, to some sort of drawing, painting, some sort of form of human expression. And they wrote it on the wall. They did the paintings and whatnot on the cave wall. And so this song, I think is really, really cool just because it speaks to that sort of, innate drive towards creativity, irregardless of any sort of incentive. So without further ado, Celia Ann, The Caves of Altamira, up next on 9.5 KSJS.

0: When you were a little kid and you thought about what you wanted to be, teaching was at the top of your list. But things changed, and as you got older, teaching didn't seem like the best option anymore. So you're thinking you'll be something else. 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